0: Solo buena música.
1: Música W.
2: I had a dream. 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

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And some of the cuts you take too seriously. Your record deal. A record deal pays bills. Feeds family. Your profile's too big. 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

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I moved a while ago and passed through New York. I'll be back in a minute, it's my turn to talk.

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But I'd rather be working for a paycheck than waiting to win the lottery. Besides, maybe this time it's different. I mean,

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1: Los deportes,
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I guess you're getting everything you want. 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
2: She take my money. 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

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Bad things. It's a lot of bad things that they wish and they wish and they wish and they wish and they wish on me. Yeah. 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I tell her only partly. I only

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2: This is my church. 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

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It's in change. The poetic justice of cause and effect, respect, love, compassion. This is my church. This is where I heal my hurts. 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

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Yeah, tell Russell I'm a rep. Yeah, bust that gang. 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

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How bizarre. How bizarre, how bizarre. Destination unknown as we're pulling for some gas. Officially placed a poster reveals a smile from the back. Elephants and acrobats, lions, snakes, monkey. Billy speaks righteous, Sister Cena says funky. How bizarre.

stuck around. TV news and cameras, there's choppers in the sky. Marines, police, reporters ask where, for and why. Billy yells, we're out of here, Cena says right on. Making moves and starting grooves before they knew we were gone. Jumped into the Chevy, headed for big lights. 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How bizarre. How bizarre. 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

0: save time talking to the voices in my head that make me think twice, telling me it doesn't mean it's wrong because it feels right. 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